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I just didn't care.

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0: Love Line.
2: So, what do you want to do? I'm here, baby. I'm ready, baby. I'm waiting on you.